0: Blessings. God bless. Thank you so much. Thank you, Jim. Thank you.
1: Thank you,
0: Kevin. And the folks, Roots American Music Education for Kids.

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1: We sing about beauty and we sing about truth. 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
1: Yes, definitely. 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
2: I don't know, I was really drunk at the time.
3: You just told me it was in Pumpkins at number 2. He was asking why it wasn't coming up on 311. 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
0: I certainly wasn't the right.

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About to check outside the game. 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
1: High school sports are unique compared to other youth sports programs. They develop a special kind of player that every team needs, a glue guy.
2: A glue guy's performance isn't measured in stats, and their impact doesn't show up on a highlight reel.
3: And girls can be glue guys too. They're the players who are always willing to dive for a loose ball, take a charge, or keep the energy of the bench up. They're the element that keeps a team's chemistry intact.
2: High school sports are where glue guys have a chance to develop, where they learn that intangibles are just as important as skill.
1: Developing glue guys is one of the things that makes high school sports essential. After they leave high school, glue guys are the teammates who help make businesses, families, and communities successful. I'm IHSAA Commissioner Paul Neidig. Buy a ticket to your school's athletic events and support high school sports, building up the glue guys we all need. This is celebrating their impact. This is honoring their pride. This is your IHSAA.

0: Blessings. God bless. Thank you so much. Thank you, Jim. Thank you.
1: Thank you,
0: Kevin. And the folks, Roots American Music Education for Kids.

What seems to be the fuss out there? Just what seems to be the hang? Cause you know if it doesn't want me this time around, yeah, I'll be glad to go back to spirit land. And even take a longer rest before coming down the chute again. Man, I sure remember the last time, baby. They were still hugging about me then. So if you don't want me now, make up your mind.

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His big Broadway show was a flop. He got sent off to jail. You guessed it, no bail. 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In jail he was beaten, bullied and buggered, and made to make license plates. Water and bread was all he was fed. Not once did a tear stain his face. Doctors were called in, scientists too. Theologians were last and practically least. They all agreed, sure enough, this is no cream puff. Oh, but in fact an insensitive beast. He was taken from jail and placed in a place for the insensitive and the insane. He made a lot of friends and he played a lot of chess, and he cried every time it would rain. Once it rained 40 days and it rained 40 nights.

dog. After that, he rejoined his arm. Below all the critics, they took it all back. Cancer robbed the whore of her charm. His ex-wife died of stretch marks. His ex-employer went broke.

see any other.

and two-thirds, gave up 5 runs, 4 earned, but that was a 15-5 win by Evansville. The last time Garrett Simpson faced off against Gateway was July 9th, in which he threw 5 innings, gave up 1 earned run, earned the win in a 4-2 victory for Evansville. Hopefully we're looking for that July 9th start. In the five, just the 1 run given up. Gateway, though, is on a 7-game road losing streak right now. So we take a look at the standings. Washington, oh, Washington, we play them next week. They're running away with it. Their magic number is down to 8. But the Otters in second place, 7.5 games back. Florence is 8 games back, and Lake Erie is down at the bottom right there. Schaumburg is leading after they won another game. Windy City 5 games back at 40-40. Then there's Gateway 8.5 back, really on the outside looking in Joliet and Mississippi. Very close in the East Division, though, as New York and New Jersey are tied for the division lead right now. New York is 42-39. New Jersey's 41-38. Sussex is only 2 games back, and down East is 5.5 back. So that's really is anybody's division there in the East. In the North, though, Quebec's magic number is now 8, as they're 8 games ahead of Ottawa, and then Brockton, Tri-City, and Tuar. It's not looking good for him. If we're going to be real, it's not looking good for him. Victor Castillo is leading off for Gateway. Castillo, it's Thomas, and it's Bryson Horn as we're ready to go here in game one of the doubleheader. This is the 8th doubleheader of the season. 4:04 first pitch. The rain didn't behave yesterday. Hopefully it does today. The tarp back to the wall and ready to go here, trying to get 2 in, as that one's called a strike, and it's 1-1. Castillo went 1-for-3 on Tuesday. He's hitting at a 225 in 74 games. Against the Central Division, though, hitting at a 180. 27 strikeouts. Broken bat, that one's going to get into center field for a base hit. And Castillo leads off the game with a single. Only 5 hits for Gateway. They went 5-for-29 back on Tuesday. 2 of those hits went to Bryson Horn. 2 of those hits went to Jose Alvarez. And then the 5th one went to Castillo. So he has a hit in both games this series. That'll bring up Dale Thomas, who's hitting 2nd today. Here from Simpson. Little high for ball 1. Thomas 0-for-3 with a walk back on Tuesday. Got the win back on Tuesday, and Blake Payton ended up earning the loss after he gave up 4 earned. 4 hits, 4 runs, 4 walks, 4 strikeouts. Called a strike, and it's 1-1. Otters with the win on Tuesday already have clinched the season series against Gateway, which if Gateway makes a little run, and the wild card will be beneficial for the Otters. They also have the season series against Windy City and are leading right now against Florence. A little high, and it's 2-1. Otters 7-0 on Thursdays at home this season. Doubleheader sweep last week. 2-1. Outside, check swing over, and it's a no-go. Thomas, 16 homers, 53 RBIs, is hitting very good against the Otters this season. He averaged over 310. Three-one here from Simpson. Little inside for ball 4. First 2 reach here for Gateway in the first inning. As they look to end that very odd scoreless streak here at Bossy Field. 27 1/3 innings. Have not scored here since May 19th. Even in that May 19th game, the Otters still won that 15-5. We were talking about that earlier. That was another game that Garrett Simpson pitched in. That game, Ben Harris got the loss, and Nolan Thiebe got one of his 6 victories.
First pitch to Horn is a high fly ball into left center field. Ponder calling off Castillo. He'll make the catch. No tag at second from Castillo, as both him and Thomas will head back to their bases. Out number one. Horn's on a bit of a hot streak, so nice to get him out, especially in the righty-lefty, but then another lefty coming up in Darryl Lee, who is now hitting in the cleanup spot. He was the leadoff man on Tuesday and ended up going 0-for-3 with a walk. Two on, one out. Top of the first inning, no score. Pitch from Simpson. Little outside for ball one. With runners in scoring position hitting 308. This is 8-for-26. It's only his 33rd game. He signed back on June 30th. Oh, is going to miss. He only 22 years old. He was with Bethune-Cookman this season. Hit 290. Cookman in Daytona Beach, Florida. His team went really pretty good. 38-20 overall. 23-7 in conference play. Called a strike, and it's 2-1. We're the recipients of a big upset, though, in the SWAC tournament by Grambling State and Arkansas Pine Bluff. The 8 seed beat the 1 seed twice, and Cookman got eliminated a little earlier than they would have expected. 2-1's called a strike, and it's 2-2. Season with Bethune-Cookman, Lee led the team in walks with 55 and doubles with 17. 2-2. Middle high and away for ball three. Right now we're the standalone game in the Frontier League. It's always nice to be in that sort of spot, but it's not going to be for a while. There's a game starting at 5:30 between Sussex and Tri-City. Payoff pitch here from Simpson. Runner goes, that's line down the first base line, foul. And Castillo will head back to second base. Thomas will head back to first. Castillo 15-for-19 on stolen bases. Thomas 9-for-11. Walking a base hit from Castillo, have two on. The fly out to center, got the first out from Horn. Another payoff is going to miss for ball four. Simpson doesn't walk too many guys, but already two here in the first inning. That will load the bases with one out for Abdiel Diaz. Simpson has walked two or less guys in each of his last three starts. Already has two in the first inning. A mound visit here between Simpson and Dre Dirksen, who's getting the start behind the plate. No big opportunity here for Abdiel Diaz to bring in that run. The first run since May here at Bossy Field for the Grizzlies. Diaz has two homers, four RBIs so far. This is only his eighth game this year. Pitch from Simpson. He's going to miss a little high for ball one. Diaz went 0-for-4 with a strikeout back on Tuesday. One oh from Simpson. Another one misses for ball two. Or to put him here, walk brings in a run. So far, Simpson not able to locate too well in the first inning. And overall on the season, 21 walks coming into today's game. Fly ball into right field. It will go foul. 2-1. Simpson only has three games this season with three or more walks. Walked three on June 19th against Mississippi, three on
July 9th against Gateway, and then 4 on the 21st against Mississippi. 2-1 is called a strike, and it's 2-2. Yeah, short sample size, but he does not have a hit yet against the Central Division this season. He's just an 0-4. Castillo's on third. Thomas is on second. Lee's on first. A single and two walks have the bases loaded with one out. Now the 2-2 from Simpson. Rounder off the glove, and that's going to get over to second base. Jones has no play, and everyone's safe. A run comes in. And Gateway will take a 1-0 lead here in the first inning. So that 27 and a third, I guess 27 and two-thirds streak of not scoring a run at Bossy Field is over. A little bit of an unlucky one for Simpson as it goes off his glove. If he snags it, it could have been a double play, but it is going to be an infield single and a run comes in. Gateway takes a 1-0 lead. Base is still loaded here. Still one out. Jose Alvarez up for the first time today. First pitch from Simpson is fouled back. Gateway won't get shut out this time, but the Otters still get the bragging rights of having shut out Gateway three times and nobody else having to. Always nice. 0-1. Inside, and it's 1-1. Well, Alvarez, 25 RBIs, hitting at a 335, which leads the team. Just to get out of here with just the one run given up as that one's fouled away off to the right side. Quitzer's giving it a look, and he won't get there. Just barely over to the Otters' bullpen. Thought that was going to get out of play, but Quitzer actually made that really close. 1-2 now to Alvarez. So the RBI goes to Diaz. That's his first hit against the Central Division this season. And his fifth RBI of the year. Thomas at third, now with Lee at second. Diaz at first. High good on the other side. He'll face off against Ponder, Jones, and Gonzalez at the bottom of the first inning. 1-2 misses away. This has 23 multi-hit games. He did go 2-for-4 on Tuesday, got his 23rd. 25-year-old was in the Astros organization as well as the Cardinals. Minor league career ended back in 2023. A little low, and it's ball three. Payoff here with one out. Walk brings in another run here for Gateway. Would bring up Sawyer Smith, but the base is still loaded. Called. Alvarez, runners in scoring position, hitting 316. Payoff. Swung on and missed, strike three. High fastball gets out number two as Simpson gets a big second out in the first inning. First K for Simpson, two outs. Sawyer Smith is up, and Otters can get just one run out of this one, and it would be a victory in its own. The Otters definitely have the offense to come back and get the lead, especially in the first inning. Sawyer Smith. A lot of lefties in the lineup, of course, for Gateway as Smith fouls it away. Sawyer Smith was hitting sixth yesterday, moves down to seven. Base is loaded this season. Smith is hitting only 125, 2-for-12. 0-1 from Simpson. Curveball fouls it off himself, and it's 0-2. Two singles and two walks bring a run across here for Gateway.
where Smith, 279 average, 0 for 3 with 2 strikeouts back on Tuesday. 16th game with multiple strikeouts. Overall, he's at 63 of them. Now in an 0-2 here with 2 outs, Simpson kicks and fires a little high and away. Smith, one of the few gentlemen in the Frontier League with a 5-hit game this season. On July 29th, he went 5 for 5, hit a homer, drove in 4 runs. Otters got 2 of them, Ponder and Dennis Pierce. 1-2. Fouled away yet again off to the left side. Foul ball is brought to you by Heads Construction. Choose the best, never regret it. Still remains at 1-2. Another 1-2 here. Tries to get out of this, just giving up the one run. Chance for the offense to tie the game up. Maybe take the lead against Ty Good. Another 1-2. Just misses outside. The count up to 2 apiece. Sawyer Smith, 46 RBIs this season. He has 1 in his last 5 games. That was a solo homer he hit on the 8th against Joliet. 2-2 now from Simpson. He struck him out! Back-to-back Ks for Simpson with the bases loaded. And only the one run comes in for Gateway as we'll head to the bottom of the first inning. Otters up first offensively when we come back on the Otters Digital Network.

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Ponder, it's Jones, it's Gonzalez facing off against Ty Good. The RBI single from Abdiel Diaz has given Gateway a 1-0 lead. We'll take a look at their defense real quick. It's Derek Williams in left field. Lee in center. And Orf in right, as there's already a pitch clock violation on Ponder. Thomas is at third. Smith is at short. Diaz is at second. Bryson Horn's at first. And Jose Alvarez is doing the catching. Fouled away. 0-2. I think I said 1-0. It's 0-1 after Ponder's pitch clock violation. It's 0-2 now after the foul ball. McCauley talking to Max Langley over at third base about that pitch clock violation. Not too sure. Otters are very happy with that one. Already getting into a hole as Ponder strikes out swinging. And that's out number one. First strikeout for Ty Good. Only needed two pitches to strike out Ponder on that one after the pitch clock violation. That'll bring up Imani Jones. Imani Jones, 290, 3-for-4 on Tuesday, has a double in back-to-back games. We're all 14 now on the year. The left side against the righty and Ty Good. Ty Good, release point is very high. Here on this next pitch, he kind of just goes straight down. Called a strike. Ty Good, a 4.91 ERA, 73 1/3 innings through six scoreless in his last start on the 6th against Schaumburg and ended up getting his 6th win of the season. Third time pitching against Evansville. That one's high for ball two. Has a lot of walks. Has a lot of walks. He had 5 walks in his last start, 56 overall this season. He's walked 4+ batters in 8 games. His season high is 6. Done that twice.

I good already two strikeouts. Pitched in back-to-back starts against the Otters back in May. 21st, four scoreless with six strikeouts. That one's high and in for ball one. May 26th, seven innings, three earned runs, two walks, five strikeouts. Gave up a homer there. Not pitch against the Otters when we were there at Gateway the second time. Fouled back, and it's 1-1. I mentioned he has a lot of walks, but he does have a lot of strikeouts as well. Now 75 after the two here to start his outing. High strikeouts is 9. He did that in back-to-back outings. 6th against Mississippi, June 12th against Florence. Just a little outside, and it's 2-1. His first inning ERA, though, is a 7.7, but he's been doing pretty good here in the first inning in game one. 2-1 is a high fly ball into right field. Running after it is Brennan Orff. He's heading to the fence. He'll make the catch and run into the wall for out number three. So Ty Good, even though he has a 7.71 first inning ERA, has a 1-2-3 inning in the first with two strikeouts. Led to the second, 1-0 Gateway on the Otters Digital Network.

Top second here, 1-0 Gateway has the lead, as it is going to be Derek Williams, Brendan Orphan, Victor Castillo, 8-9-1 leading off in the top of the second against Simpson. Run came in, two walks, two singles in the top of the first. Abiel Diaz bringing in the lone run here in game one as the first pitch is inside for ball one to Derek Williams. Came in as a pinch runner for Jose Cordoba back on Tuesday after he was limping down the first base line. Might be a IL stint situation as that one misses high for ball two. So now Derek Williams is going to likely get some more playing time. He's in left field today. He was in left field yesterday to start the game. He got moved to center field after the injury. Bo's going to miss. And struggling a little bit with the location to start off his outing today. Two walks, and he's had a decent amount of three-ball counts already. 3-0 pitch from Simpson. This high for ball four. Four-pitch walk to lead off the second inning. Will take first base. His 12th game for Williams, 1-for-1 on stolen bases. That'll bring up Brendan Orff, number 9 hitter. Also the number 9 hitter on Tuesday. He went 0-for-2 with a walk and a strikeout.

has. A lot of strikeouts so far this season with Gateway, as that one misses for ball one. He has 30 of them in 29 games. He has a strikeout in 22 of those 29 games. One oh from Simpson. Called a strike. Hitting it at 206. Has a homer and 8 RBIs. Orff's only homer of the season was against Evansville back on July 7th. Grounder down the first baseline, foul. It'll head over to the Otters' bullpen. Now Williams on first, nobody out here in the top of the second inning, 1-0 Gateway. One, two. Little high and away. Top of the lineup up next, flipping over for the first time. Castillo up on deck. Singled and scored in his first at bat. 2-2. Ball three. He's only walked 4 batters once this year. Never walked 5. Payoff from Simpson to Orff. Runner goes. That is going to miss for ball 4. Fourth walk issued by Simpson, and that will put the first two on here to start the top of the second inning. Mound visit time as Max Peterson will come out after Simpson uncharacteristically walks 4 in just an inning of work. Simpson walked 4 back on the 21st against Mississippi. Still only gave up 2 runs, though. It was a 3-2 loss, though, by the Otters, who 6 1/3 innings ended up throwing 92 pitches. He's only thrown 100 pitches or more once, and that was back on June 12th against Schaumburg, in which he went 6 scoreless. It's his only scoreless start of the season. That was an 8-1 win. That was the stretch of games in which the Otters went 7-0 when Simpson pitched. That was between May 19th against Gateway and June 26th. So Castillo back up. 2 on, nobody out. Otters to avoid giving up another run here to Gateway after multiple walks in the inning. Showing bunt is Castillo. He'll pull it back as that one's going to miss for ball one. A single to center came around to score on the Diaz single that went off the glove of Simpson. Crashing, so is Gonzalez. Runner goes. And that's dropped down over to third. Gonzalez has no play other than first. He'll throw it over there in time. And that's out number one. Zach Bunt moves the runners over. So Williams now at third with Orff at second. Williams was taken off to third when the bunt was dropped down. I'll bring up Dale Thomas. Second and third with one out.

Thomas singled. No, he walked and ended up advancing to third. Grounder over to short. That'll bring a run in. Throw to first from Salvaggio's in time. And that's out number two. Williams will come in from third, and Gateway's taking a 2-0 lead. So the walks come back to bite Simpson yet again here as that run comes in. Doubles the lead here, 2-0. That'll bring up Bryson Horn. Now just the runner on second and Orphan, two outs. Hitting 274 with runners in scoring position. First pitch from Simpson is a fly ball into left center field. Castillo will make the running grab, and that's out number three. A little bit of a bobble out there and left from Castillo. Had fans a little nervous here, Bossy Field, but he still made the catch. Another run comes in for Gateway on the RBI ground out from Dale Thomas. It's 2-0, heading to the bottom of the second on the Otters Digital Network.

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That is Pierce leading it off, Castillo behind him, then Quitzer. Top three in the bottom of the second inning. Otters down 2-0. Ty Good struck out Ponder and Jones, got Marcos Gonzalez to fly out to right field. 1-2-3 inning. First pitch is called a strike to Pierce. And has walked four. He's given up two earned. Also struck out two. Fastball misses. A little high for ball one. Pierce went 2-for-3, hit a two-run homer. One of the three on Tuesday. 13th of the year, now up to 51 RBIs as well. 1-1. A little low.

282 now in his 71st game. 22nd multi-hit game back on Tuesday. One's fouled away. Not good. Four scoreless outings to start the season. Overall, he has six. Nine earned runs given up at six as well back on July 5th against Quebec when he walked six as well. A little bit of a rough outing against Quebec as that one's lined down the third base line, but a foul. On six scoreless in two of his last three games, on the 6th against Schaumburg and June 25th against Lake Erie. He actually earned the loss in that one, though. Got the loss as well in the game in which he didn't go six scoreless. 31st against his old team in the Florence Yalls as that one's fouled away. He gave up five earned, six walks, three walks, six strikeouts, as well as a homer given up. He's given up a decent amount of homers this season. Before this, he did spend his last two seasons with Florence. 2-2. Little low. Good take from Pearson. It's at full count here. Last season, only pitched in six games with Florence. Didn't pitch against the Otters. Did pitch against Gateway, though, twice. The team he's on now. Payoff pitch. Curveball drops into the zone for strike three. Third strikeout for Ty Good. And Pierce goes down looking for out number one. That was a really good curveball from Ty Good. Pun not intended as that one hits right into the zone. Freezes Pierce, and that's out number one. LG Castillo up now for the first time today. Pitch swing and a miss at a pitch in the dirt, and it's 0-1.

A one here from Good. Missed yet again, and it's 0-2. On the road this season, Ty Good's hit has a 5.46 ERA. The opponent average under 200, just in general, 195. It's 198 on the road. 0-2. Hang and a miss. Four strikeouts for Good, and that's out number two. Ty Good has been untouchable so far today. Four seam, used the curve, the slider, and the changeup as well. Has exactly six strikeouts in three of his last four starts. He has four. Hit four in the start against Schaumburg back on the sixth. He's already tied that in five batters. First pitch will miss high for ball one to Chris Kwitzer. Kwitzer hasn't played in a little bit. He hasn't played since the eighth against Washington. He went one for four, struck out twice. Still has struck out in all 10 of his games so far this season. Fastball misses high. Ty Good's season high in innings pitched was against the Otters. That was on the 26th. That's seven innings with three earned runs given up. Got the win. Overall, the Otters leading the season series. Got swept Gateway here at home. On the road, they went 3-3. Two one. Another looping curveball, but that one misses a little high for ball three. No walks yet for Good. Mostly it's been strikeout, flyout to right field, strikeout to start his outing. 3-1. That will miss for ball four, and Chris Kwitzer will take the walk. Walks brought to you by Deerhead Sidewalk Cafe and Bar, as that'll bring up Sam Linscott. Got 324 average, went 2-for-3, another multi-hit game, is 19th. Has a man on first, the first base runner for Evansville today. Kwitzer stands on first here with two outs in the bottom of the second inning. Otters down 2-0 against Gateway, early here in game one at the doubleheader. Pitch called a strike. Ty Good's hat's falling off. Throw fastball right down the middle for strike one. Of outs. Strikeouts is not even the highest amount. Gets most of the majority of his outs via the flyout. He does have one of those, but the strikeouts now definitely going up after the four already here. 0-2 now to Linscott. Opponents hitting 224 with runners on base against Good this season. 0-2. Fouls one away off to the right side. Game two. 40 minutes, 45 minutes. It's after game one, that's for sure. Hoping the rain doesn't come back here for some vengeance after already postponing yesterday's game, which is why we have two today. Called strike three, and Linscott goes down looking. All three outs via the K. Five strikeouts in seven batters for Ty Good. He's mowing down the Otters lineup here through two innings. We'll head to the third inning. Gateway's up 2-0 on the Otters Digital Network.

It is the top of the third inning here at Bossy Field. Nothing really doing for the offense on the side of the Otters. Gateway scored two runs. They're up 2-0. Garrett Simpson back out there. He's given up the two runs. He's walked four. Hoping to settle down a little bit here in the third inning. It is Lee Diaz and Alvarez leading off. Let's talk a little bit about this weekend. We got a lot of good stuff going on as we take on the Lake Erie Crushers. Tomorrow, 6:35, Love at the Ballpark with an Andy McCauley bobblehead. For everybody who saw the video of Ryan Wiltsey and Lynn and Williman unboxing the Andy McCauley bobblehead, you can get one of those if you head to the ballpark tomorrow, going to the first 500 fans. Saturday's First Responders Night, as that one's called a strike. First responders get free general admission entry with an ID, and we also have a specialty jersey auction there as well. Flag Day jerseys. Sunday is at 12:35, which is Sunday Family Fun Day. The usual Sunday Family Fun Day. No really special theme there, but still, Sunday at the ballpark. 1-2 as Lee fouls one down the first base line. After that, it's Washington back home against Florence next weekend, then at Schaumburg, another series against Lake Erie, and then down east for six games. 1-2 is a little high and away. Simpson through two innings, already nearing 50 pitches. Grounder over to second base. There's Monty Jones. He'll throw over to first in time for out number one. First time the leadoff man hasn't reached for Gateway today. That's out number one. That'll bring up Abdiel Diaz, who drove in the first run of the day for Gateway. Single got off the glove of Simpson, and Monty Jones had no play at it. Once he got to it, everybody was already moved up 90 feet. Now the base is empty for him here in his second at-bat. First pitch from Simpson is a little inside. Yes, from San Juan, Puerto Rico. He went to Cowley College as well as Tabor from 2015 to 2018. A long time in the professional ranks. Grounder to first. Kwitzer throws over to first. Simpson will tag the bag. And that's out number two. Relatively easy over there from Kwitzer. That'll bring up Jose Alvarez. Alvarez struck out on a high fastball against Simpson back in the first inning. That was out number two with the bases loaded. It's back-to-back Ks for Simpson. That ended up getting him out of that with only allowing the one run. Fly ball into right field. Lynn Scott running after it, and he will make the catch for out number three. Now Simpson does settle down here in the third. A 1-2-3 frame, couple of ground outs, and a fly out to right field. We'll head to the bottom half. Otters down 2-0 on the Otters Digital Network.

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Let's elevate the standard together. Ty Good's been pitching the ball very well today. Through two innings, he's struck out five. Yeah, that's how it's gone for him so far. He'll face off against Dirksen, Salvaggio, and Ponder, 8-9-1, to start the bottom of the third inning. First action for Dirksen in this series. He went 0-for-4 with three strikeouts back on the eighth against Washington. That was when he got reinstated or activated off of the 7-day IL. Got hit with a pitch back on the 31st against Windy City and missed a few games. Time here between him, Mark Black, and Logan Brown in terms of the catching. First pitch is high for ball one. Dirksen had a little bit of a hot start to the season with Evansville, but is 0 for his last 13. Called a strike, and it's 1-1. Has a three-strikeout game in two of his last three, the other one being the game in which he left with injuries. That one misses for ball two. Country earlier this season, hit 153 in 24 games, 17 walks, 38 strikeouts. This season, 3 walks and 9 strikeouts, but he's in a good 3-1 count here against Ty Good. Has a walk already. Walked Kwitzer. 3-1. Inside for ball 4. So Dirksen leads off the third inning with a walk. He's on first now with nobody out for the 9-hitter T.J. Salvaggio. Salvaggio hit one of the 2-run homers on Tuesday. Got over the left field wall. Lee's glove went with it. 11th homer of the year. Another 2-run homer. Could just kill Gateway with 2-run homers the entire series. Not a stolen base guy. He's just over at first. Getting covered over there by Bryson Horn. Not really a big lead at all for him. 1-0 from Good. That is ripped into left field. Going back is Williams. And it's gone! Another 2-run homer for Evansville in this series. T.J. Salvaggio has 12 of them this year. Homers in back-to-back games, and the Otters tie it up at 2. That one went out in a hurry. Dirksen comes around to score. 2-2 the score now here in the third inning. Salvaggio catching up to Dennis Pierce again for that homer lead. Now 12 on the year. Back-to-back games with a bomb. First time he's done that this season, and that'll bring up John Ponder. That was a fastball high and inside that he turned on and sent it over the Tri-State Neurological Associates sign in left field. First pitch to Ponder. Little outside for ball one. That was the first hit of the day for the Otters. Salvaggio now 57 RBIs. Is already leading the team there. Called a strike and it's 1-1. Ponder struck out swinging in his first at bat. Ponder 1-for-6 now against Good this season. Check swing over to first. He did go around. That is
Strike two. One hit was a single back on May 26th, but he has three strikeouts now against Good. Well, it was a walk. One, two here from Good. Swing and a miss for strike three. Strikeout number six for Good, second for Ponder, and that's out number one in the third inning. Monty Jones also struck out in his first at-bat. He's 0 for 1, now 1 for 5 against Good. Strikeout hit by pitch. His one hit was a homer, though.

Called a strike in its own one. DiBiagio's two-run homer tying the game up. Little high and inside for ball one. Well, for DiBiagio, that's his 9th homer against a righty. His 6th at home and his 5th two-run homer. It's 2nd in 3 days. Yeah, 3 days. Breaking ball hits the zone, and it's 1-2. The 4 2-run homers have been all of the runs that the Otters have scored against the Grizzlies in this series. Very interesting stuff. 1-2. Popped up. Shallow center field. Under it is Lee. He'll make the catch, and that's out number 2. All of a sudden, the gateway momentum is completely swung here. The Otters have tied the game up. Marcos Gonzalez flew out to right field in his first at-bat. At 0-for-1 right now. First pitch from Good is a little high. Ty Good, 25 years old. He's from Rock Hill, South Carolina. And he was with Florence his last 2 years, but was with the College of Charleston for 4 seasons in college, and then was with South Carolina in 2024. Ended his career with Charleston, though, 2nd in program history in wins with 25, 3rd in strikeouts with 274, and 5th in starts with 40. 2-0 is just high for ball 3. Last season with South Carolina, he had a 4.39 ERA and 55 and a third innings. He held opponents to a .215 batting average. Good considering the level of competition he was playing against. He was going to miss for ball 4. Third walk issued by Ty Good, and that will bring up Dennis Pierce. Walk brought to you by Deerhead Sidewalk Cafe and Bar. As Kyle Goodell is going to do the mound visit here to Ty Good. Nobody warming in either bullpen. It's a little too early for that. Well, Dennis Pierce has one of the two-run homers. And there is a man on first. I'm just saying, we could get a 5th two-run homer in this series. Two-run homering them to death. That's just the strategy. Get a guy on and a bloop and a blast. Easy enough. That's how we tied the game here. Pierce, 13th homer back on Tuesday. Now is only 1 ahead of DiBiagio for the team lead yet again. Pierce has a homer in his last 2 games. Nobody this season has hit a homer in 3 straight games. DiBiagio has the opportunity to do that in game 2. First pitch from Good now to Pierce after the mound visit is called a strike. Struck out looking to start the 2nd inning. Oh, 1. Called a strike, and it's 0-2. Here's 54 strikeouts coming into today's game. He has 1 game with 3 strikeouts, though, this season. That was all the way back on June 12th against Schaumburg. Oh, 2. In the dirt, that's going to get past Alvarez. Throw to 2nd is in time. That's out number 3. Alvarez with a great throw over to 2nd base to get Gonzalez trying to
take advantage of the ball going past him. That is out number three, but TJ Salvaggio hits a two-run homer, and we're tied up at two apiece heading to the fourth on the Otters Digital Network.

Top of the fourth, Otters have tied the game up at two. Garrett Simpson is back in business here. More high leverage, but better pitching tied than pitching while down two. And he'll face the bottom three in the lineup, Smith, Williams, and Brennan Orff, after throwing a 1-2-3 third inning. Believe it or not, he's retired the last six he's seen since walking back-to-back to lead off the second inning. Settling down. Better further on into the game and hopefully letting the Otters come back here and take the lead for the first time today. Sawyer Smith leads off. He struck out swinging to end the first inning, but the bases loaded. Smith was with Gateway last season at 284 in 21 games. Did play three games against the Otters and got a hit in all three of them. Swing and a miss, and it's 0-1. One for five to end the season with Gateway before they ended up making the playoffs. He went 2-for-5 in two playoff games last season with the Grizzlies. High chopper back to Simpson. He'll flip to Kwitzer at first in time, and that's out number one. Out there for Simpson. That'll bring up Derek Williams. Kwitzer originally thought that he was going to get to that one, but ends up making it to first in time. He's got the nice stirrups on today. Rocking the old school look. First pitch to Williams. Is called a strike. Williams hit 376 with Miami this season. All ACC second team. Surprised he didn't get drafted. Hear his name called, didn't sign as a UDFA, so he signed with his hometown team in Indy Ball, the Grizzlies. He's from St. Louis, that'll miss. And it's 1-1. Miami ended up making it to the NCAA Regional. It was hosted by Florida, but they lost to Florida and Troy and got eliminated. Foul tip into the glove, and it's 1-2.

1-2 from Simpson. A little bit low and away. Season with Miami, he had 11 games with 3-plus RBIs. He had a fantastic start to the year as well. He went 8-for-11, hit 2 homers, drove in 6 runs in his first series of the season against Lehigh. Two-two. The one in the dirt, and it's 3-2. Had a 10-game hitting streak and looped in between there as well, between February 18th and March 6th, including 5 straight multi-hit games to end February with Miami. 3-2 grounder foul. Last year with Miami, 317 in 43 games. Missed some time at the end of the year after he broke his hamate bone in his left hand. Grounder over to short, CJ Salvaggio will throw on to first in time, and that's out number 2. Now 8 straight retired by Simpson. Number 9 hitter Brendan Orff up for the second time. He walked, advanced to second base, but nothing further from there. Simpson looks for his second straight 1-2-3 inning to give the Otters a chance to take the lead in the bottom half of the fourth. First pitch called a strike. Orff, 24 years old. He's from Wildwood, Missouri. Small town in his first season with Gateway after spending some time in the Blue Jays organization. There's a fly ball into left field. Castillo backing up a few feet all the way back near the track, but he'll make the catch, and that's out number 3. 9 straight retired from Simpson. And back-to-back 1-2-3 innings. Keeps the game tied up at 2 as we head to the bottom of the fourth on the Otters Digital Network.

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Ty Good gave up the two-run homer to TJ Salvaggio, but has six strikeouts already. In a tie ball game, 2-2, Dennis Pierce was up to end the third before Marcos Gonzalez got out on the base paths. Ended up being called a caught stealing. Dennis Pierce leading it off, though. It's Pierce, it's Castillo, and it is Kwitzer. A lot of lefties on the bench in game one, including Barthol, Brown, and Robertson, as that one is way high and in behind Pierce, and that's ball one. So far, it's been a tale of if Good can locate, he can strike everybody out. If he can't locate, he can walk everybody. Going to miss, and that's 1-1. Good with Charleston in 2023. Had a 4.26 ERA, 82 innings. Bunch of awards there, as that one's called a strike. CAA Pitcher of the Year, All-CAA First Team, led the conference in strikeouts for the second straight season, 93 strikeouts, had 88 the year before. That one is going to miss, and it's 2-2. Included an 11-strikeout game against North Carolina A&T. Struck out at least 5 in 10 separate appearances with Charleston in 2023. 2-2. That is called strike three, and Pierce goes down looking for the second time. 7th strikeout for Ty Good, and that's out number one. LG Castillo up. He also struck out in the second inning. It was the 4th of now 7 strikeouts for Ty Good. 3rd time he has struck out 7 or more. The other two, he struck out 9 in those back-to-back games. Test 6 5 times, but now 7 is a little bit of uncharted territory for him. He's only done it 2 other times. 1-0 to Castillo. Ball hits the zone. Around the high 3, low 4 ERA his entire career with Charleston, as that one misses inside. 0.61 was his lowest ERA. That was in 2022. 82 and a third innings in both 2022 and 2023. Like exactly 82 and a third. That'll miss, and it's ball three. 2022, though, he went 10-5, was ranked 10th nationally in victories. Led the CAA in strikeouts and wins, held opponents to a batting average a tick over 200. 3-1. Being in a miss, and it's 3-2. They'll say CAA Pitcher of the Week once in 2022 and then twice in 2023. While playing his summer collegiate ball with the Hyannis Harbor Hawks of the Cape Cod League. Castillo calls timeout. Payoff here from Ty Good. Looking for strikeout number 8. Also get walk number 4 as he does get strikeout number 8. Castillo goes down swinging, and that's out number 2. He's one away from his career high of 9. Hasn't struck out double digits yet in a game this season, but he is pretty on his way to doing it here. Luckily, the Otters have tied the game up with the 2-run homer by Salvaggio. Kwitzer, though, the recipient of walk number 1 of 3 from Ty Good.
curveball, misses high for ball one. Switzer, when he played back on the 8th, was playing against his former team. He was with Washington in 2020 when COVID struck and the Washington League was a thing. Very interesting 2020 season for everybody involved. But the Washington League consisted of the Wild Things, Baseball Brilliance, the Steel City Slammin' Sammies, and the Road Warrior Black Sox. That swung on and missed for strike one. He played in the All-American Baseball Challenge in 2020 with the very well-named Jersey Wise guys. Hit 352 in that game. In the Empire League with the Saranac Lake Surge. That'll miss for ball three. All-American Baseball Challenge had Sussex County. They had Rockland, or is it the Boulders? The Jersey Wise guys, the New York Brave, and the Skylands Cardinals. 2020 was a weird year for indie ball. You just kind of had to stay at your own little stations. That will miss for ball four, and Ty Good walks Chris Quitzer for the second time today. Fourth walk for Good. Quitzer will take first with two outs for Sam Linscott.

Linscott in 2020. It was with Marshall. Played with Olympic College in 2017, then Everett Community College for two seasons, Marshall in 2020, then Lewis and Clark State for 2 years. That's right at second base and caught by Diaz for out number three. Diaz positioned perfectly there as another scoreless frame for Ty Good keeps us tied at two as we head to the fifth inning on the Otters Digital Network.

So it's the top of the fifth inning. Garrett Simpson is still out there. There is somebody warming in the bullpen for Gateway. Take a look at who that man is, that mystery man out there warming up. It is Jake Burcham. We have figured out who the mystery man is. Top three leading off, Castillo, Thomas, and Bryson Horn. As Simpson has retired nine straight Grizzlies since walking back-to-back to lead off the second inning. Well, he continues here, and he gets it up to 12 straight with Castillo up first. Castillo is one for one. Zach Bunt brought runners over to second and third. One of them did come around to score on the ground out from Dale Thomas, who's on deck. Hit a single in the first and came around to score the first run of two for Gateway. Simpson had a pretty high pitch count, was nearing 50 after two innings, but is only 66 now through four. Very efficient couple frames might have given him a boost for another inning or two. Meanwhile, Ty Good's at 70. First pitch will miss a little high for ball one. Played in every game except one for Gateway last season. Hit 298. Hit a 298, but he was at a 300 average for almost the last 2 months of the season. All the way up until the last series against Evansville, he was at a 300. Now he's at a finished with a 298. His season high was 332, though. On July 25th. Having a little bit of an off season, though, hitting at a 225 now after his good average hitting last season. After three straight balls, a strike then, and now the 3-1 from Simpson. That'll miss for ball four. So Castillo will walk to lead off the fifth inning, first base runner since the second for the Gateway. For Garrett Simpson, that's now a new season high, five walks. Been a little bit of a rough going on the location-wise for Simpson, as Castillo's now on first with nobody out for Dale Thomas. First pitch called a strike. Joe Morrissey is getting warm in the bullpen now after the walk issued. Oh, one. Curve ball will hit the zone, and that's 0-2. Thomas didn't agree with the call, but it was the right one. The curveball might have just fooled him a little bit. That's on the road hitting 248. 14 at Arsenal BG. He's taking advantage of that short porch out in right field, hitting it the other way. That'll miss outside, and it's 1-2. Does have a four-hit game, a couple of them, including four against Evansville. 4-for-6, hit a homer, drove in two runs back on July 7th against the Otters. Runner goes, called a ball, throw to second on a hop, is in time! Trey got another one. He just keeps on doing this, man. Eight caught stealings on the year. That one perfectly on a hop over to Jones at second base, is able to get Castillo, and that is out number one. Fifth caught stealing for Castillo. He's now 15 of 20. Now the 2-2 to Thomas is going to miss high for ball three. Erickson has allowed 11 stolen bases, has caught 8 stealing. Payoff. Swung on a missed strike 3. Third strikeout for Simpson, and that's out number 2 in the fifth inning. 3
German-American Bank strikeout so far for Simpson, and that'll bring up Bryson Horn. Now Simpson looking for a third straight 1-2-3 after Dirksen. He just keeps on doing Dre Dirksen things. First pitch to Horn. He'll miss a little outside for ball one. This is exactly the reason why the Otters got Dre Dirksen. He's a fantastic catcher. Plays some great defense. Catcher ERA is phenomenal at a 3.18. He throws everybody out he sees. Been a good part of this team. And the reason why, in terms of Frontier League rankings, they're in the top five in a lot of different categories, including average on-base percentage, opponent slugging, opponent OPS, opponent hits,

Johnson looking for that 1-2-3, kicks and fires. Fly ball into left center field. John Ponder's right there, and he'll make the catch for out number three. So after giving up one run in the first, one run in the second, it has been all Garrett Simpson the last three frames. We'll head to the bottom of the fifth inning. Looks like Ty Good's day is done, as it's 2-2 on the Otters Digital Network.

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New pitchers into the game, it's Jake Burcham. He has a 7.88 ERA in 40 innings. 51 hits given up, 35 earned runs, 23 walks compared to 44 strikeouts. He has not pitched well against the Otters this season. He's given up 13 of his 35 earned runs against Evansville, including on July 8th, giving up 7 earned in 2/3 of an inning, including 2 homers, giving up 3 earned runs in the other 2 outings against the Otters on May 19th and May 28th. We'll see if Burcham can lock it in here in the bottom of the fifth inning. It's Dirksen, it's Salvaggio, it's Ponder leading off. Burcham, though, has been pitching well as of recent. His last outing, he threw 2 hitless with 5 strikeouts. Even with all the earned runs given up, his season high in strikeouts is 5, which he did back on the 9th against Joliet, and he also did against the Otters on May 19th, even though he did end up giving up those 3 earned. That was when he was a starter. That'll miss, and it's 1-1. Morrissey's coming out for the next frame. He was warming last inning. 1-1 misses away. Burcham, four-seam fastball with a sinker, slider, and a changeup. And a miss, and it's 2-2. On the road, opponents are hitting 329 off of him, especially lefties. Lefties in general are hitting 375. Burcham overall, not necessarily pitching the greatest so far this season. 1-2 record. Was with Gateway last season. He only pitched in 4 games. One of them was against Evansville, though. He pitched 4 1/3 innings, gave up 4 earned, 5 hits, 4 walks, and 5 strikeouts. 2-2. Gonna miss, and that's strike 3. 9th strikeout for Gateway pitching as Dirksen goes down swinging, and that's out number 1. Salvaggio has the lone hit, and that lone hit brought in 2 runs. His 2-run homer tied the game up back in

third inning so far. Hasn't really been too much in terms of offense from Evansville. As that one's bounced, and it's 1-0. Was with Tarleton State for his entire collegiate career last season. Last year, he had a 5.83 ERA, 66 and a third. Ended up playing in the Northwoods League. St. Cloud Rocks as well in the summer before signing with Gateway to end the season. He threw four scoreless with seven strikeouts on August 23rd against Florence, and that win ended up clinching the Grizzlies a postseason berth. One and one is the check swing foul, went back to the netting. One and one from Burcham. Ground ball over to short, Sawyer Smith running over, throw over to first is in time, and that's out number two. Back to the top of the lineup in John Ponder. Burcham had one outing with Gateway in the postseason yesterday or last season. September 9th against Schaumburg, he threw an inning and two-thirds, gave up three earned runs, two hits, had a walk and a strikeout as well. It was the only time he pitched in the postseason when Gateway was in there. Tarleton State, though, he was teammates with Matt Hickey, who we might see in his doubleheader. He's also on the Grizzlies. Ponder 0 for 2 with two strikeouts against Good. Fouls one, I think it went off of his helmet. 1-1. 2-2 here. One run for Gateway in the first inning, one run in the second, two runs in the bottom of the third for the Otters, tied the game up. No one has scored since in this seven-inning game, 1-2. Otters have only scored their runs via the two-run homer this series. Fly ball right into right field and over to Orff, who will make the catch for out number three. A couple of lineouts to end the fourth and the fifth inning. Right two Gateway defenders who were positioned perfectly. We'll head to the sixth, 2-2 on the Otters Digital Network.

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Joe Morrissey is into the game. He has a 4.46 ERA in 34 and a third innings. He has been pitching phenomenally as of recent. Currently on a nice little scoreless streak of six innings, including three and a third scoreless back on the eighth against Washington with a walk and four strikeouts. He also got the win on the sixth against Joliet through an inning and a third scoreless with four strikeouts. Struck out everybody he saw, earned the win there. That was his first professional win. He has 11 walks, 37 strikeouts, and he has been a force to be reckoned with out of the pen. He's getting the sixth. He'll face off against Darryl Lee, Aviel Diaz, and Jose Alvarez. Darryl Lee is 0 for 1, walked in the first inning, then grounded out to Imani Jones at second base. First pitch is a big swing and a miss for strike one. See, the 23-year-old has been trusted to get some high leverage innings over the course of the year. He's faced off against Gateway only once. Fouled away, and it's 0-2. Back on July 8th, threw an inning, gave up three hits, two earned runs, and a strikeout. 11 scoreless outings, though. It's 0-2 already here against Lee. Jarrett Simpson finishes with five innings, two hits, two earned runs, five walks, and three strikeouts. A season high, five walks. Neither pitcher is going to be involved in the decision here. Game remains tied. Ty Good finishes with four innings, one hit, two earned runs, four walks, eight strikeouts, and he won't be involved in the decision either. 1-2, a little low. Pitched a scoreless bottom of the fifth inning. Possibility that he comes back out for the bottom of the sixth. Nobody's warming in the pen for Gateway. 2-2. Fouled away. Foul ball brought to you by Heads Construction. Choose the best, never regret it. It's been a very interesting game between these two squads today. And we still got one more after this. Still got some games just starting in the Frontier League. Called strike three, and Lee goes down looking. First strikeout for Morrissey. He could go and strike out four if he wants to yet again. Season high is four. The only two games he's done it is in his last two. Strikeout number 38. Now given up less hits than he has struck out batters. I think that's pretty good. 1-0 now to Diaz. Diaz has driven in a run with a single in the first inning, then grounded out to Kwitzer. Check swing foul, and it's 1-1. High and in. Fortunately hit Diaz's bat. Foul ball makes it 1-1. Otters 12-1 on Thursdays this season. 7-0 at home. So looking to continue that streak. Also looking for win number 48. High fly ball into shallow center field. Salvaggio calling everybody off as he backs up and makes the catch for out number two. That one's skied. Morrissey facing off here against Alvarez. There is somebody now warming in the bullpen for Gateway. Matt Hickey is out there. So both the Tarleton and State guys are going to get some work here in game one. So first pitch misses for ball one to Alvarez. He's 0 for 2. Struck out swinging against Simpson and then flew out to Lynn Scott in right field. Fly ball to the right side, but it'll get out of play foul, and it's 1-1.

Outside, it's ball two. That 3 1/3 scoreless is also his highest innings pitch total of the season. He's gone 2+ innings a few times already, but never 3 1/3. They were him up trying to save the bullpen, and it worked out very well. Grounder over to short. Going to be a long throw for Salvaggio to first, and of course, it's perfect for out number three. Joe Morrissey, 1-2-3 out of the bullpen. Still 2-2 as we head to the bottom of the sixth inning on the Otters Digital Network.

Sixth innings brought to you by United Fidelity Bank, the experience you need and the service you deserve since 1914. So Jake Burcham is still out there, and he's going to face off against the bulk of the order. This is one of the best chances the Otters have had to try and get a run across here, as it's Jones, Gonzalez, and Pierce 2-3-4 leading off in the bottom of the sixth inning. If the Otters can't score here, they're going to need a walk-off in order to win. Burcham, through a very solid bottom of the fifth inning, he ended up striking out Dirksen, getting Salvaggio to ground out to short, and then Ponder to line out to orphan right field. Monty Jones 0-2, strikeout swinging, and a fly out to center. First pitch called a strike. From Stephenville, Texas, a little bit southwest of the DFW area. Oh, 1. Called a strike, and it's 0-2. Jones quickly down in the count here. Jones, when leading off an inning, 241 so far this season. 0-2, little high and away. It's 1-2. Taking a look at specifics, 13 for 54, 11 strikeouts. Does have a homer, though. One, two. Swing and a miss, and that's strike three. Second K for Burcham. 10th K for Gateway Pitching. That's out number one in the bottom of the sixth inning. Marcos Gonzalez up for the third time. Take a look. Another look at Burcham's numbers. Whip at a 1.8. Giving up a lot of hits. 51 of them. So far, none today. This is the first pitch we'll miss for ball one. Burcham pitches. The Grizzlies are 6-19. One oh is a grounder past third, over to short, throw over to first from Smith is in time for out number two. Good play at short from Sawyer Smith to get the second out in the sixth inning. Ended up getting under the glove of Dale Thomas at third. It got past him, but Smith was able to still make the throw over to first in time. First two retired here in the bottom of the sixth inning. That'll bring up Dennis Pierce. This is a series in which every game is pretty much a must-win for Gateway if they want to keep up in the postseason hunt. The Otters lose. They can still come back in game two. They're fairly big in the lead here in terms of the wild card. Oh, 1 from Burcham. Rip foul. Watch out over there. But the netting is not at. The netting just goes down to that gate over the first base side. Oh, and 2. Little outside. There's some guys standing around in the Otters bullpen. Nobody's warming. They're just kind of standing there. 1-2. Looper into center field. That'll drop in for a base hit. Dennis Pierce, first hit since the homer from Salvaggio in the third inning. Second hit overall today. And that'll bring up LG Castillo. That'll bring out Kyle Gadell. Might be the day for Burcham. Point over to the bullpen. We will have a switch. Burcham's out of the game. So far, he'll finish with 1 2/3 hitless with no walks and 2 strikeouts. We'll see what happens, though, with the runner on first and Pierce. New pitcher into the game for Gateway. We'll be right back on the Otters Digital Network. Game still tied up at 2.

It's Matt Hickey into the game from one Tarleton State man to another. Matt Hickey has a 3.26 ERA in 38 and two-thirds innings, 9 walks, and 35 strikeouts. One of the few guys on Gateway's pitching staff that doesn't really walk too many guys. Only 9 of them. He's coming off of a 2 scoreless with a save. He's the usual closer for Gateway, has 5 saves. That save was back on the 8th against Joliet. Fourth time pitching against the Otters this season. Has yet to give up an earned run, but it did give up 1 run in a doubleheader on the 21st of May. Pitch misses for ball 1. 1 run he gave up wasn't earned. He ended up getting the loss, and that's his only loss of the season back on May 21st against the Otters. Go ahead, run on first in Pierce. That will hit the zone, and it's 1-1. Played with Tarleton State in 2022. Draft pick by the Cardinals. Grounder over to short. Sawyer Smith bobbles it at short. Throw to first. Not in time. Sawyer Smith, that bobble, I think, is going to be called an error as Castillo will reach. And that'll bring up Chris Kwitzer. They're still deciding on what that pitch is going to be. For now, Junior Serta's warming in the bullpen. Now 2-on, 2 outs. Kwitzer, chance to bring in the go-ahead run here in the bottom of the 6th inning. Kwitzer has 2 walks today. He had 1 walk in his previous 9 games with the Otters. Will be called a infield single for LG. That will miss, and it's 1-1. Big at-bat here for Kwitzer. 1-for-5 with runners in scoring position and 2 outs to start the year. 1-1. Swing and a miss, and it's 1-2. I've been his pitch. Hickey, though, looking to get out of things here, keeping it tied at 2, heading to the 7th. Hickey's 1-2. There's a fly ball into right field. Orff is there, and he will make the catch for out number 3. So Matt Hickey does get out of things in the 6th inning. Burcham finishes with 1 2/3 scoreless. The Otters want to win game 1. It has to be via the walk-off as we'll head to the 7th on the Otters Digital Network.

Welcome to the seventh inning. It is 2-2. Joe Morrissey has been entrusted to get the seventh, and I don't really see why he shouldn't be entrusted because he threw a 1-2-3 with a strikeout in the sixth inning. Very nice. Very nice from him. See what how he does in the seventh inning. Bottom three in the order leading off. It's Smith, Williams, and Orff. Bottom three leading off in the bottom of the seventh for Evansville and Lynn Scott, Dirksen, and Salvaggio. So far, ever since the two runs came in the first and the second inning, Gateway has not really done anything offensively. As one base runner has reached between the second and now, it was a walk to Castillo, and he ended up getting caught stealing. See what happens here in the seventh. Sawyer Smith leading it off. He's 0 for 2, has a strikeout swinging, and a grounder over to Simpson, who tossed it over to Quitzer. Led off the fourth inning, now leading off the seventh. As the first pitch is going to miss.

1-0. Being in a miss. It's 1-1. A little bit of an interesting swing from Smith. Feels like it's a little bit of an awkward looking one. Get the job done, though. Last season with Kansas, he was heading at a 275 in 60 games. That'll miss, and it's 2-1. Kansas team last year finished 43-17, made it to the regional, lost to Creighton and North Dakota State. 2-1's a high fly ball off to the right side, but foul, and it's 2-2. Crowd starting to seep in here at Bossy Field. You can see it kind of filling up a little bit. Everybody getting off of work and deciding they want to come take advantage of the Thirsty Thursday deals as well as the dog bandana giveaway. Remember, tomorrow's the Andy McCauley bobblehead giveaway, which is going to be so much fun. Bong on a miss, strike three. Morrissey gets another one. Two strikeouts for him. That's out number one in the seventh. Second time Smith has struck out. And so that is his 17th game now with multiple strikeouts. And his second straight, that'll bring up Derek Williams. Pitch from Morrissey. Fouled back to the netting. And it's 0-1. Williams has a walk in the second inning, came around to score. And then grounded out to short in the fourth inning. St. Louis native. Knows the Gateway Grizzlies quite well as that one's inside for ball one. Of course, he's been very good in August so far. Otters looking to go 5-1 in August to start the month, maybe six if they win game two. Reminder about game two, it is Ben Harris starting against Chase Kribble. Kribble starting means that it is basically a bullpen game, which also could play into the reason why Joe Morrissey is getting more play here, as well as the fact that he was pitching well. Because of the bullpen game, they're going to have to use everybody. With Morrissey out, it's Ekis, Thebe, Wolgamuth, Valdez, Tomczak, and Serta. There's a lot of arms that they can use for game two, especially with Kribble starting. Timeout called by Williams. It's 2-2, the count, 2-2, the score. Top of the seventh inning, a seven-inning game, so the Otters can walk it off in the bottom half if they keep things scoreless, 2-2. Swing and a miss for strike three. Back-to-back K's for Morrissey. Six K's now for Otters pitching, and that's two outs in the seventh. Morrissey an opportunity to get four strikeouts again for the third straight outing. Have to get Brennan Orff. Orff has a walk and a fly out to left field. First pitch fly ball into center field. Going back on it is Ponder. That's going to get over his head. One hop off the wall. Throw into second. Is not in time as Orff has a double with two outs. Go ahead run now in scoring position for the top of the order in Victor Castillo. Second double of the year for Orff. First double was on July 23rd against Florence. That one got way over the head of Ponder. Ponder could track a lot of things down. She couldn't get to that one. No sweat for Morrissey, though. Still can just get this out number three and get things to the bottom of the seventh inning. Castillo 1-4-2. He has that single scored in the first inning. Did walk in the fifth, caught stealing. First pitch from Morrissey. That is just going to miss outside. Castillo 31 RBIs this season. Runners
receivers in scoring position. He's hitting 183. That'll miss, and it's 2-0. The righty and Dale Thomas on deck. Scoring position, two outs, 191, 9 for 47. 2-0 from Morrissey. That will miss outside for ball three. Sun's coming out, and it's shining right in Morrissey's face while Castillo's in the shade. Three-o pitch from Morrissey. Called a strike, and it's 3-1. The one out away from keeping things tied up at two. We're on second. Duke makes things a little bit more interesting on the side of Gateway offensively, even though it is only the third hit of the day for Gateway. 3-1. That'll miss for ball four. That'll put two on now with two outs. Fifth walk by Otters pitching. Only the first from Morrissey. And that'll bring up Dale Thomas. He has a walk as well. That was off the throwing arm of Simpson. See if he can do better here. Righty on righty against Dale Thomas, who is 0 for 2, but has the RBI ground out in the second inning to put them up 2-0. Two on, two out, Dale Thomas. 53 RBIs this season. Brett here offensively. First pitch is called a strike, and it's 0-1. Thomas 314 with runners in scoring position. With two outs, though, it goes down to a 269. As Orff at second, Castillo on first, two outs. Back to second, now the 0-1. Little outside. Thomas has yet to get a base hit in this series. 0 for 5. Two walks, though. Walk here would load the bases for Bryson Horn, who you don't want to see him with the bases loaded. Swing and a miss, and it's 1-2. Bryson Horn is the last man you want to see with the bases loaded right now. Morrissey one strike away from keeping it a tie ball game. The 1-2. Just outside. Thomas thought about it but held back. 2-2, two outs, 2-2 game. Morrissey kicks and fires. Swing and a miss for strike three. Fourth strikeout for Morrissey as he gets out of the jam, keeps it at 2-2. Heading to the bottom of the seventh, the Otters a chance to walk it off on the Otters Digital Network.

Seventh inning brought to you by Jacobs Pub. Jacobs Pub is proud to support the Evansville Otters in the Jacobsville neighborhood. Be sure to check out First Fridays at 607 North Main Street in Evansville, Indiana. Big opportunity here for the Otters to get the win in game one as Joe Morrissey threw a scoreless seventh, struck out three, and got his season-high fourth strikeout for the third straight game. He's been on a tear recently. Matt Hickey's back out there as he'll face off against the bottom three in the order, Lynn Scott, Dirksen, and Salvaggio. Lynn Scott 0 for 2, strikeout looking in the second inning, then lined out to Diaz at second base to end the fourth. Otters score here, and they win game one, and they take the series against Gateway. First pitch is called a strike on the breaking ball.

Swing and a miss, and it's 0-2. The Otters have 3 walk-off wins this season. Haven't had one since May 21st against Gateway. Ball strike 3. Scott goes down looking. Strikeout number 11 for Gateway pitching. That'll bring up Dre Dirksen. Most times the Otters have been struck out in a game this season is 14. That was against New York. That was also when they had their season-high 14 strikeouts on the pitching side. First pitch called a strike to Dirksen, and it's 0-1. Ripped down the line, but foul over to Gateway's bullpen, and it's 0-2. Dirksen 0-for-1, did walk in the third, came around to score one of the 2 runs on the Salvaggio homer. Calling his hitter's timeout. Each team, 2 runs, 3 hits, no errors. Little high. Hickey thought that one was strike 3. He's going to get the bad news. Hickey's the one facing the sun now, as Morrissey was in the last half inning. One, two. A little bit away. Count evens up here. Hickey does not walk anybody. Only 9 of them, but does have 2 in his last 5. Both of them came on the 6th against Schaumburg. That is called strike 3. And back-to-back strikeouts looking give Gateway their 12th strikeout of the day. Second from Hickey, and that'll bring up Salvaggio. Salvaggio has driven in both runs today for Evansville. He also has a multi-homer game against Gateway already this season. That first pitch misses for ball 1. Multi-homer game was back on May 28th. That was at Gateway. His first 2 professional homers, as that one is bounced foul. First 2 pro homers, and now he's at 12 after hitting one earlier today, back in the 3rd inning. That was a ground out to short in the 5th inning. 1-1. Matt Hickey has given up 3 homers. That one misses for ball 2. Last homer he gave up was on the 2nd against Florence. 2/3 only the home run given up. The only earned run as well, as that one will miss for ball 3. Chance at a rare walk for Hickey to put the go-ahead run on first base. Swing and a miss, and it's 3-2. Well, Hickey a chance, though, to strike out the side here in the 7th inning. Take us to an extra 8th inning, which the Otters have not had yet this season. That is outside for ball 4 and a rare walk from Hickey, as Salvaggio now the go-ahead run on first base with 2 outs. At the top of the lineup up in John Ponder. Walk number 10. Only walk number 10 for Hickey. And John Ponder up. Salvaggio still perfect on the base path. 17 for 17. Takes second and gives the Otters a better chance here to win. First pitch is just outside for ball 1. Crowd files in here at Bossy Field. They're here at a perfect time. 1-0, just outside again, and that's ball 2. Most likely coming into the game, if this heads to the 8th, have the commissioner's runner at second base.
2-0 from Hickey. Swing did go around. It's called a strike either way. And it's 2-1. Haven't had a doubleheader extra inning game yet. Almost did against Windy City, but that walk-off sack fly ended that from happening. Fouled away, and it's 2-2. That walk-off sack fly, the only walk-off loss of the season by Evansville. The Otters did come back and win game two, though, of that doubleheader. 2-0. Landon Williman with a good outing. Willman most likely going to pitch this weekend against Lake Erie. 2-2. Little high, and that's ball three. Walk would put two on with two outs for Imani Jones. Sort of base hit into the outfield would definitely bring Salvaggio home from second base. Throw back is not in time. Close over there at first base. Salvaggio is going to get a head start here, 3-2, two outs. Payoff pitch from Hickey. Another throwback. And they got him at first base. Salvaggio gets picked off at first base for out number three. We will head to an extra eighth inning here at Bossy Field. Ponder will lead off the bottom of the eighth, which is good. Top of the lineup, top three there. But see what happens. Serta's coming into the game. Still tied up at two. Heading to the eighth on the Otters Digital Network.

Well, we're in a bit of a first, a doubleheader, eighth inning, extra inning, as Junior Serta's pitching. Serta is at a 3.41 ERA, 37 innings this season, is coming off of a save at the hands of the Joliet Slammers. That was a week ago. We haven't seen Serta pitching a little bit. He's out here looking to throw a scoreless eighth and give the Otters a chance to win it. We'll have the commissioner's runner at second base, and that will be Dale Thomas. Bryson Horn, Daryl Lee, Abdiel Diaz, the top three, two lefties and a switch hitter against Serta in the eighth inning. There's somebody warming in the bullpen for Gateway. Serta, 33 hits, 14 earned runs, 14 saves, but not in line for a save opportunity here. 12 walks, 41 strikeouts. Just like Matt Hickey, doesn't walk too many guys. What happens here? Julio Ortiz is the man warming for Gateway. Julio Ortiz pitches very fast. That's pretty much all we got on him. He pitches very fast. Bryson Horn leads it off. 0-for-3 for Horn. Three flyouts. Two to left field. One to center. Runner on second, nobody out. Eighth inning. First pitch is a little low for ball one. Serta has somehow managed to avoid facing off against Gateway this season. 1-0 is fouled away. So it's looking like we're getting at the minimum 15 innings of baseball today after this eighth inning. Long day for the guys, and they have three more this weekend against Lake Erie. 1-1. Swing and a miss, and it's 1-2. Gateway after this series is heading home. They're playing the Ottawa Titans. Ottawa's a pretty good team in a wild card spot currently. Sun setting. Serta might get in the shade by the end of this inning. 1-2. Grounder over to third. Gonzalez looks back the runner. Throw to first is in time for out number one as Thomas will stay put. Dig out number one and it avoids the runner two from advancing to third. That'll bring up Daryl Lee. Daryl Lee is 0-for-2. He has a walk. Grounder to second and a strikeout looking. Got that first big out here. Pitch to Lee. Little low, little in for ball one.

No one has scored since the third inning. 1-0. Grounder to second. Monty Jones will toss to first in time for out number two. Thomas will head to third, but that is the second out. Now it's up to Diaz, who has already driven in a run today, to try and get that third run across for Gateway. One for three. That single in the first drove in the first run of the day. Then a grounder to Quitzer at first and a fly out to Salvaggio in shallow left center field. That third run, 90 feet away, creeping ever so closer. He leads off. First pitch to Diaz. A little high for ball one. Salvaggio is going to start on second base in the bottom half of the eighth with Jones, with Ponder, Jones, and Gonzalez, the top three. 1-0. A little low, 95 on the fastball there, and it's ball two. It doesn't walk too many guys. Only 12 walks, but a walk would just put runners at the corners for Jose Alvarez. 2-0. Fouled away, and it's 2-1. And a good pitcher's duel here. In the bullpens, Morrissey, Serta, as well as Burcham and Hickey. Trying to avoid giving up that run. 2-1 pitch. Inside for ball three. A great snag from Dirksen to stop it from getting past him. 3-1 now to Diaz. Mentioned before, walk would put runners at the corners with two outs for Alvarez. Alvarez, even though he is leading the team in average, he is at an 0-for-3 today. It is 3-1. There's a ground ball over to second, snagged by Jones. Throw to first is in time, and Junior Serta throws a scoreless eighth inning. Leaves Thomas at third, and the Otters have a chance to win the game here. Runner on second, nobody out. Trying to get the 3-2 victory. It's the top three leading off against Julio Ortiz. We'll be right back for the bottom of the eighth on the Otters Digital Network.

Bottom of the eighth. Otters have a runner in scoring position. TJ Salvaggio, it's the commissioner's runner. New pitcher into the game is Julio Ortiz. His warm-up pitches go 88, but trust me, he can throw a lot faster than that. He can throw. He can throw. That's all I got to say. He can really throw, and he's the usual closer now for Gateway. He has a 3.18 ERA in 28 and a third innings. Giving up 14 hits, 10 earned runs, 27 walks compared to 43 strikeouts. The walks have been the big issue. And he is off to, he's been pitching pretty well as of recent. He's now pitched in his third game against Evansville today. With about a 1.48, he has pitched one inning in both of the other two times. He gave up a run. It was a homer on July 9th, but a scoreless frame on May 19th. Salvaggio on second. He represents the winning run. First pitch to John Ponder. Swing and a miss. Salvaggio, after getting picked off, is the commissioner's runner at second base. The 0-1. Gonna miss a little low. Ponder is 0 for 3 today. He has two strikeouts. That's fouled away, and it's 1 and 2. Well, we'll hit sudden death if the Otters can't score, and you'd assume that we would go for the defense because Gateway hasn't scored in 6 innings. But choice isn't mine. You know, just choice isn't mine. 1-2 from Ortiz. Will miss a little outside. Ortiz, 25 years old. He's from San Pedro de Macorís in the Dominican Republic. Season with Gateway. He throws hard, as we've mentioned before. He was with the Blue Jays organization. That was his last minor league season with the Vancouver Canadiens. 2-2. That will miss for ball three. Walk puts two on. And would almost guarantee Imani Jones a bunt bid to move both runners over. Payoff pitch from Ortiz. That is called strike three, and Ponder goes down looking. Third strikeout of the day for Ponder. Number 13 for Gateway, and that'll bring up Imani Jones. Been strikeout mania for Gateway today. Still at risk of losing this game. Monty Jones 0 for 3. Couple of strikeouts and a flyout to center. Could watch out for the wild pitch here. Pitch will miss outside. Ortiz leads the team in wild pitches with 10. Anything could get past Alvarez and move Salvaggio over to third. There's a fly ball into left field. It will land fair, and it's going to get all the way to the wall. Imani Jones wins it, and the Otters take game one of the doubleheader. 3-2 the final, and a great start to the day as Imani Jones hits it the other way, just lands fair. And win number 48 of the season gives the Otters the series against Gateway. And they will look to sweep in game two. DJ Salvaggio comes around to score. Imani Jones brings in the winning run. Fourth walk-off win of the season

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0: 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Hey, Sugar. Tell them who we are.
1: 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We got golden fingers. And we're

game. Sorry, I was swatting a fly off. Hi, everybody. My name is Evan Fatoka. It was a good game. It was a good game all around. The Otters struck out 13 times and somehow managed to win, and that's what good teams are supposed to do. Even when they have a little bit rough games offensively, they got some good pitching from Simpson, from Morrissey, from Serta, and then they finally pulled it off in the bottom of the eighth inning. Serta, specifically, ended up getting the win after having a runner on second, the commissioner's runner with nobody out, and not bringing him across the score. So just an overall good team performance, and another two-run homer, of course, because the Otters apparently need two-run homers in every game this series. TJ Salvaggio hit one, made it 2-2 off of Ty Good, who was pitching very well. He had a good outing. He finished with four innings, one hit, two earned runs, four walks, eight strikeouts. Garrett Simpson on the other side finished with five innings, two hits, two earned runs, five walks, and three strikeouts. Five innings, Morrissey pitched two scoreless, got four strikeouts again. Third straight outing with four strikeouts, which is a season high. But now ready for game two. Otters are in. The vibes, I don't know if they've ever been higher. 48-32, 16 games.